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0: I mean it. In my country, you would be a queen.

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1: 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Oh. I don't know how I can live without you. I want to see you, touch you, adore you all the time.
0: Oh, you answer the same way.
1: Oh, Thelma, I want us to live together.
0: Live together?
1: Yes, I want to be with you all day and all night.

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Marry me, Thelma, and we'll have the biggest, happiest wedding my country has ever seen. Oh,

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1: You're like a precious jewel. I could never find another like you in 3 lifetimes. I love you more than anything else on this earth. Please say you'll marry me.